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0: Could I get a number assigned on the last four digits there?
1: 2850-2850.
0: 10-4, thank you.
1: You're welcome. Thanks, Kelly.
0: 4146, this is 28.
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0: Delta Temtag Young 7168, David. Let me know who the RO is, please.
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0: I'll be at 1672 County Road, Ida, with Wisconsin, Adam Young William, 1842.
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0: transmission was retired for a disturbance in product process. 6671 net.
1: 4215.
0: Six six seven one net outside in a black Ford Escape. Two subjects in purple domestic. Sounds like alcohol is involved as well.
1: Stanford.

0: 4213 dispatch. I'm on scene, copy at 28.
1: 4213, go ahead.
0: Wisconsin, Adam Victor, Sam, 1643.
1: 10-4. The returns to April on Monette Avenue there. It's valid until December.

0: 22-13, did you copy that?
1: Can you go again? I did not.
0: It's returning to April. It's valid, and April's also valid.
1: 10-4.

0: 4213, is that?
1: 4213.
0: Is there a callback number for the anonymous pound?
1: Affirmative, open down there.

0: 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You have a freeway traffic complaint. Near mile marker 1 or 2.
1: 31.
0: 8831, on the interstate, heading eastbound, should be about mile marker, probably even 3 or 4 by now. Should be a white semi all over the road, white trailer, the cab itself is tannish beige. It will be Wisconsin, correction, unknown state, plate number, Paul Tom 686, T-Paul 3, transferred to State Patrol.
1: Out of position, if requested by state.
0: 10-4, at 1947.
2: 63, dispatch. I copy that last call, but I'm down at the bridge right now, so I'm going to be out of position for it as well.
0: 10-4, 1947.

0: 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What at your status?
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0: 10-4. 1948.

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1: 410 here. You can clear alarms.
0: Tough for clear alarms, 1954.

0: 31, I'm County Road C, just off of 20th Street. Caller says his mother called him on her way home from church and said there is a vehicle there, unknown description, with someone that is either sleeping or slumped over the wheel. She believes it should be checked on.
1: 10-4.
0: At 2014.

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0: Just read that. Has on a 2022 Dodge Durango, should be black in color, fairing 4 of 27 to Cheryl Style from River Falls. It's clear.
1: You put her on the card, please. Myself, 19-year-old with her.
0: 10-4.

0: 623 dispatch.
1: I'm on a traffic stop at the 10 eastbound. I'm just before the eastbound off ramp of 94. Is there a second unit available for a search?
0: 10-4, want to meet you at a robber car or medical assistant?
1: 6.2 dispatch, I'm fine with whoever's closest.
0: Dispatch 4904. Can you assist state patrol the 10 eastbound on the ramp?
2: 10-4, I didn't catch what it was.
0: State 622 at traffic stop.
2: Copy now.
1: Two, I'm just before the eastbound off ramp on 94.
0: Copy. 4-4, copy, just before the eastbound off ramp.
2: Good, what's up?

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1: 42.
0: 4142, if you could respond to 12337 Street. 1233 7th Street, the lower level. My caller is at work in the city, states her 8-year-old called her, said her dad, his dad is sleeping and he can't wake him up. She'd like a welfare check done.
1: Yeah.
0: 4142 en route at 2047.

0: 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Can you add me to the welfare? And can you just have the EMS stage just in case?
1: 10-4, EMS to stage 2050.
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Thancourt County, paging Lakeview Ambulance. Lakeview EMS, you're being requested by law enforcement to stand in the area of 1233 7th Street, 1233 7th Street in the city of Hudson. Third-party caller states that the male subject at that residence is unable to be woken by the child that lives there. Law enforcement is requesting your response to stand by in the area. Dispatch clear at 2051.

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0: 4162.
3: Hanley, Namcoggin, Florida, 28-23, Edward, X-ray, Ida George, Florida.
0: 10-4, 4162, out on traffic at Hanley and Namcoggin at 2116.

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0: it's going to be on 100th Street underneath the I-94 bridge. Caller stating that there's large potholes down the stretch of road. Can you advise if we need to contact maintenance?

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1: 47.
0: 8847. It's going to be in between 215th and 210th Avenue. Headed southbound, collar seating, a young female walking around in baggy clothing on the side of the highway. Long hair, beige or brown clothing.
1: Yep.
0: Area 47, that'll be Highway 46.
1: Yeah.

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0: 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Field on West 4th near Hospital Road with Minnesota 28th, Sam Adam Nora, 788.
1: 4226 at 2133.

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0: 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It's going to be at 2175 Highway 35.
1: Denver.

0: dispatch at 847. Just took another 911 call near 1943 Highway 46. My caller says she's a runaway from the group home in Amory, and he's going to stay there with his four-way flashers on to guide you to her.
1: 10-4.
0: 1847-2145.

0: Corey from the South.
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0: Can you contact Polk, see if they're looking for someone from Positive Alternatives out there?
1: I will give him a call.
0: And if one of their deputies wants to give me a call, if they were looking for someone?
1: Definitely.

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1: 27.
0: 4227. Three dogs running at large. One has a collar. Caller had them detained in her garage, but then let them go before calling. That was about 10 minutes ago. They should still be in the area.
1: 10-4.

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0: I see the note about the alarm company and contacted the key holder. Here, were you aware if they were able to get a hold of them or not?
1: Negative, they haven't advised.
0: 10-4.

dispatch called an EMS, called the first responders. They requested at 1834 30th Avenue, again 1834 30th Avenue in Rush River Township for a 49-year-old female who's feeling sick. Dispatch code of 26 Charlie 1 for altered level of consciousness. Cross streets are County Road T, Tom, and 190th Street. Your first base is clear at 2154.

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3: Got it.
2: I'll go ahead and confirm if you confirm identity, she's entered as missing personnel. Go tell me.
3: Yeah, 10-4, I just got off the phone with them. I'll be en route to positive alternatives and Amory with her starting. It will be on the car.
2: 10-4. And also, she confirmed with Bolton. 10-4.
4: It's recommending a 26C Charlie 01 response with an altered level of consciousness. Cross street to County Road T and 190th Street. This will be the second page for Baldwin EMS. Dispatch clear at 2156.

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2: 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Can you hear me at 4801 and make him primary?
1: 4804, 2157.
3: Ah, 1854. Can you say that address again? Sorry. 10-4, that's okay. 1854, 1854. Copy, thank you so much. Dispatch 5602, did you copy that?
4: 5602, copy, it's a receiver.
3: 10-4, and you copied the address correction? Dispatch 5602.
4: Go ahead.
3: Just double checking, you copied the address correction. It should be 1854-1854 30th Avenue.
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0: 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On 2. Can you add Lillian to the card and I'll be clear?
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0: 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For the subject making threatening and suicidal comments, there is a gun inside of the home. Information is relayed by hospital staff from the husband with injuries from alleged abuse. Subject is currently intoxicated.
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1: 8842,
0: mile marker 3 eastbound 3564 for wood that's all over the roadway.
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0: 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Can you see if you can add it, please?
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2: 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Edward.

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0: 在距离还可以重分。Got a couple tires at the school, 86 Holton School Circle. These, with the black Dodge Durango parked, kind of in the medium by the trees. Female passed out behind the wheel, she was breathing, and a dog in the driver's, in the passenger seat.
1: Can you add the Durango from 36 as well for a check earlier this evening?
0: 10-4. I've got a plate the caller gave me too.
1: Copy. Then just add that RO as well.
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1: Was that for 31?
0: 10-4. That female for that welfare check just called back stating that she was able to speak to the female in the car and she's just looking for a place to stay for the night.

0: 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You guys can probably cancel.
1: 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I saw 736 talked to her earlier.

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0: 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Home has been evacuated. 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Your first page is complete at 2343.
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2: Second page for Hudson Fire and Roberts Fire, 718 Jackal Court, 718 Jackal Court, for fire alarms continuing to go off, no smoke seen, house has been evacuated, your cross street is going to be Mojo Trail, temperature is 60 degrees, wind 3 miles an hour.
3: Is 36.
4: 3564, exit 1, westbound Minnesota, Lincoln Paul, Victor, 324 on the card.
3: Okay, 36 at 2344.

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0: Dispatch, Jackal Command. Go ahead, Command. No issues found with the residents. All Hudson and Roberts units are clear. Command is terminated.
1: 10-4, no issues found. Everyone's clear. Command is terminated. 20 minutes.

0: 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I just ran a 20 on my computer to red truck. Can you tell me if those 99s are good? 99s are if they're near it. I'm driving.
1: 10-4, standby.

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1: Yeah, I'm starting a card. Keep it off the air. You'll recognize it.
0: 10-4. 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
0: 10-4. Deer is still injured in the middle of Hill Avenue at Aaron Street.
1: Gary.

live here in the Somerset Rescue in Somerset Township, 529 239th Avenue, on a 54-year-old male fallen, no obvious injuries. Dispatch code 17 Alpha 4 for lift assist. Time is 127.

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1: 5816.
0: I just left a citizen in the wind trees on a fall, 529 239th Avenue, Somerset Township.
1: Okay, copy.
0: At 128.
1: 819-31. Go ahead. Where are you coming from?
2: I'm in Baldwin. I just talked to 36 and he's going to run up there and handle the deer.
1: Sure.
3: 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Dispatch code is 17 Alpha 4. 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
1: 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Where's the tone?

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Lakeview VMS in Troy Township, Camp St. Croix, 532 County Road F Frank, in the overnight camp. 11-year-old male diabetic reaction, see high blood sugar. 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
0: At Camp St. Croix, in the overnight camp, 532 Clay F. Rink. 11-year-old diabetic reaction, he's conscious. And staff is with him.

0: 33. Not sure if you're responding. If you do, they're requesting you come in the southern entrance across from the elementary school.
1: I'll point that way, but they need me. Can they advise if they need me to continue?
0: 10-4. And they are requesting a silent approach since all the other kids are sleeping.
1: 10-4.

0: 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We're copying the call on County Road F. We'll be here.
1: And 806, they want you to use the southern entrance. It'll be right across from the elementary school there. Should be the camp director flagging you down with a flashlight on the golf court. And they are requesting you come in without sirens as the rest of the camp.
0: Understood.

Dispatch link for 806. 806. We arrived at the camp. We have our escort. We're going to go find the patient. 806, good at 332. And 806, 62 copy. Advise, law enforcement was a ways out.

0: Just been through the Hank Harris all along. Get a kick.
1: 23.
0: Yeah, a car door crash. Driver minor injury. Was starting EMS near 184 Highway 65.
1: Simple.
0: 833 at 340. And 833, no blockage. Negative, no blockage.

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0: Client got a hold of 806 through a lineup. Dispatch, no need for you to respond there. Canceling inquiry.
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0: Sinker calling from Falls for Cube 2.
1: Cube 2.
0: I'm on scene. Heavy damage. Car is on the shoulder. Heavy front damage. Patient is out with EMS. I'll be out investigating. Cube 2 will have 35 come in. 65 come in.
1: 10-4, you're on scene of a heavily damaged vehicle. Milwaukee is reporting to command at 348.
2: Special unit 33. Good. Alina is advising that they would like law enforcement out at Camp St. Croix to check on their rig. They're unable to reach my radio. Do you want to mutually or Hudson to go out there?
3: 10-4.
2: Hudson, car to assist.
4: 4142, copy.
2: 4142. They should be on the overnight camp area on the south end of the campground.
4: Okay.

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0: You can take 42 off that side. It's me. I'm not too far out. 4127
1: at 350.
2: You can return to the fire hall.
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1: Affirmative, we have one not too far away.
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3: Link 306.
2: We are clear. Patient is left in the custody of the staff. Mom and Dad are coming to get.
3: 806, you're clear. Patient left with staff. 364.

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0: All rear false fire units to clear the scene. Command terminate. Can you send their times, please? Turned over to law enforcement.
1: 10-4, all rear false fire units are cleared. Command terminated at 4 o'clock.

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1: 54.
0: 8854, in front of 2898 80th Avenue. Caller believes there are approximately 100 cattle that are loose, and approximately 20 to 30 of them are on the roadway completely blocking it.
1: Copy. From Wilson.
0: 8854, no. 659.
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0: Can you update the address to 2894 80th Ave? I'm out with the owner and they're getting them wrangled up.
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0: Baldwin EMS, Baldwin First Responders, to the village of Hammond, 425 Davis Street, 425 Davis Street, room B, Bravo 113, again, room B, Bravo 113, for a 75-year-old male, conscious and breathing. He has a left hip incision from a hip replacement in April, is now bleeding. 21 Bravo 1 is the response code, Cross Street, Highway 12 and Park Street. First page, Baldwin First Responders, Baldwin EMS is clear, 757. Medic 56.
1: I'll be in row.
0: 10-4, not 757.
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0: 5602 to dispatch.
1: Repeating the page, Baldwin EMS, Baldwin First Responders into the village of Hammond, 425 Davis Street, 425 Davis Street, room B is in Boy 113, again, room B, Boy 113, first 75-year-old, male, conscious breathing, we had a hip replacement in April, the incision is now bleeding, response code 21 Bravo 1, Cross Streets, Highway 12 and Park Street, second page clear, 758.

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1: 23.
0: You need 23, eastbound from the Four Corners, white Nissan sedan, crossed over the center line multiple times. Car is willing to ride.
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0: The RO is going to be that subject. Just confirming you'd like the 99 confirmed.
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Page for Robert's Rescue and New Richmond EMS. You're being requested to 501 North Division Street, again 501 North Division Street in the village of Roberts, for a 59-year-old female with heart issues, high blood pressure, and a variable heart rate. She's also dizzy. Cross streets of East Tower Street and Ida Street. Temperature of 64 degrees with a 2 mph wind speed from the south. Again, 501 North Division Street in Roberts for a female with heart problems. Dispatch clear of your first page, 825.

second page, Ford Richard EMS and Roberts Rescue, being requested in the village of Roberts, 501 North Division Street, and 501 North Division Street for a 59-year-old female with heart issues. She does have AFib and congestive heart failure. Again, 501 North Division Street for a 59-year-old female with heart issues. Dispatch, clear 827.

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0: 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Adam Young, Paul, 4159.
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0: Terminated Bruce Larson of Wisconsin. 489, Robert Sam John. Should be on a Chevy Cruze, a little hard to read.
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2: You're being requested at Deerfield Apartments, 1145 West 8th Street, room 203. Again, 1145 West 8th Street, room 203 at the Deerfield Terrace, for a 90-year-old male found on the ground with shallow breathing. He's not fully alert. Cross streets of Quail Run and County Road A is in Adams. Again, 1145 West 8th Street, room 203 at the Deerfield. Dispatch, clear of your first page, 850.

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So we located at Kenner Road T's and Tom and G's and George. Again, Kenner Road T's and Tom and Kenner Road G's and George. Richmond EMS requesting one ambulance for area coverage. Tribolden EMS, your first page is clear, 9-11.

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1: Indeed.
0: 8858 at the 1 westbound Highway 64, multiple tires in the roadway.
1: En route.
0: 8858 en route 935.

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0: 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Can I transfer him?
1: Yep.
0: Before 953.

0: 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Dispatch 800 car zone 1 connect Lake Township for an object on the interstate.
1: Hey.
2: Okay.
0: 23 and 613, mile marker 12 westbound 94, had a caller reporting there's a wooden structure of some sort that's sitting in the middle of the interstate causing people to swerve around it. Caller was transferred to state dispatch.
2: 76 on the scale.
0: 10-4-6-13 from the scale at 959.

0: Page, Fort Richmond EMS. You're being requested to 910 West Ridge Court, 910 West Ridge Court, for a 90-year-old female. She is weak and unable to get up. Cross streets of West 8th Street, West Edge Place. Again, 910 West Ridge Court on a 90-year-old female with weakness. Dispatch clear of your first page, 1002.
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1: Does New Richmond have a crew, or are we responding to this?
2: Aaron, we're probably the same distance away, so would you like to continue standing by for a little bit so Rob gets back, or do you want to grab his medical?
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0: Lakeview EMS in Troy Township, 315 Cray Ridge Drive. Approximately 80-year-old male on a fall. Sounds unresponsive at this time. Crossed South Cold Road to dead end, dispatch clear tunnel.
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1: 8851, 8823, 315 Cray Ridge Drive and 315 Cray Ridge Drive. 80-year-old male, unconscious, unknown breathing status, caller advising he fell down and then passed out.
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0: fire in Troy Township, 315 Roy Gritton Drive. Approximate 80-year-old male on a fall outside. Unknown access, something unresponsive, unknown reason status. Crossroads South Cove Road, a dead end. Your first stage to open.
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0: Number Chief 2 will show you en route. Being described as on the property by a gate near the railroad track. I don't know if the caller or the court has phone, but not one to get out to the patient.
2: For the caller, it sounds like he's currently on a landline. We have limited information. The patient was described as being on a property near a gate near railroad tracks.
3: Chatting.
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1: Six.
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0: 10-4, the patient's going to be on the property by a gate near some railroad tracks. He's now awake and breathing.

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We'll be clear of the scene, patient refusal. 10-4, clear on a patient refusal, 1024.

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0: 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Thank you, Baldwin.
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1: 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Five Higgins Street, comforts of home in the common area for an 84-year-old male who fainted or has a new medication, altered levels of consciousness and dizziness. 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Crestview Drive, Oxford Street as the cross streets. Again, 805 Higgins Street at the comforts of home in the common area. Dispatch clear, 1030.

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3: 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Counter F Frank in East Cove Road. Turkey was struck by a vehicle. It's in the roadway still. Still alive.
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1: Double.
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2: Fifth Avenue. You got first 68-year-old male on a fall striking his head. Grass Street, Saratoga Ave and 150th Street. First base. Richmond EMS backup crew and Sarpary first responders clear 1043.

Second page, first 50 EMS backup crew and separate first responders. Houston Township, 1480 235th Avenue, 1480 235th Ave. Her 68-year-old male, conscious of breathing on a fall, who struck his head. Response code 17 Charlie 1. Patient's going to be located outside, crash to Saratoga Ave and 150 Street. Second page, first 50 EMS backup crew and separate first responders, clear 1044.

0: That's right, 3844. Are you going to this medical, or can I clear you?
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0: 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Respond to Vital Plastics, 1979 4th Avenue. 47-year-old female on a syncopal episode, now conscious and breathing. Cross streets of 4th Avenue and a dead end, your first page at 1121.
1: Front entrance.
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1: 4606 is in route at 1121.
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0: 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Repeating for Baldwin EMS and Baldwin, respond to Vital Plastics, 1979 4th Avenue. On AAC Charlie level medical, 47-year-old female syncopal episode, she's now conscious and breathing. Cross streets of 4th Avenue and a dead end, your second page at 1122.
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0: 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And for O2, you're going to go ahead and come off of 4th Avenue. You'll see where they'll flag in.
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Dispatch Squad, so we're going to copy an APO for a suicidal subject with officer safety out of Iron County. Dispatch continuing. The Iron County Sheriff's Office is attempting to locate a Tyler John Vogel. Deputies responded to a call for an armed suicidal male in Montreal at approximately 1:44 this morning. Tyler made references to harming himself, harming his boss in Marshfield, and suicide by cop. Subject was last seen this morning at 7:15 leaving his parents' residence in Montreal on a 2012 Yamaha XT1200Z Enduro Black motorcycle bearing Wisconsin 915 W. William R. Robert. It is believed that he has an AR-style weapon disassembled and located in his backpack. He may also have a handgun on him as well. The subject has been listed as missing and endangered at this time. If located, use extreme caution. Dispatch is clear at 11:36.

NFL squad. First is information regarding the Austria safety bowl out of Iron County. That has now been canceled. Again, that ATL has been canceled. Subject was located in Iron County. Dispatch is clear to 11:24.

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0: 4606, is Metro traffic.
1: 4606, go ahead.
0: 10th Avenue and Franklin Street, Wisconsin, Adam Edward Zebra, 7435.
1: 10-4, 12-1.
2: Dispatch 800 cars, zone 1 Hudson Township for a traffic complaint.
0: Okay.
2: 8823, Kenner Road, Ennis, and Nora near Griffin Lane going eastbound. Caller reporting a blue pickup truck with River City Electric on the side of it, pulling a gray trailer, possibly a camper. Seemed like it lost a tire on the right side, and now that trailer is leaning. Sounds like the truck did not stop and was still continuing eastbound on Kenner Road and Nora. Caller is no longer following.

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0: There's a disturbance January of this year. Sounds like some type of altercation over money. There's no notes on the card for disposition on that. And then medical back in August of 25. And then you go to April of 21.
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Prepare to copy a special weather statement from the National Weather Service. Dispatch continuing. The National Weather Service has issued a special weather statement for all of St. Croix County for scattered thunderstorms containing small hail possible early this afternoon. Scattered showers and thunderstorms will continue to develop over the next few hours. A few storms could become strong and produce small hail and brief gusty winds. Dispatch is clear with your special weather statement at 1242.

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Page for Lakeview EMS being requested in the village of North Hudson. 505 Galahad Road North against 505 Galahad Road North. 78-year-old male currently alone, feeling dizzy with a blood pressure of 85 over 48. Cross streets are East Bank Court North and Summer Street North for Lakeview EMS. Your info page is clear at 1328.

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1: 8854.
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0: Paradise Lakeview UMass into the city of Hudson, 601 2nd Street, 601 2nd Street to Smiley Moose. A 73-year-old female conscious of breathing fell out of the wheelchair and struck her head. They're located in the alley behind the restaurant. Again, in the alley behind the restaurant, Cross Street, Vine Street, Locust Street. Personal base, Lakeview, EMS, clear 1332.
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You're being requested to respond to McDonald's in Huston, 2411 Crestview Drive, again, 2411 Crestview Drive, McDonald's. 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
0: You're on ops, but go ahead. Sorry about that. Last name is Paul Edward Robert Adam Lincoln Tom Adam. Middle is Pena. Paul Edward Nora Adam. First is Alexis Common. 4-2 of 08. Male out of Minnesota.
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0: There's multiple houses on the property. 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
1: 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It's kind of by the river, but I'll let the officer know.
0: Okay. Yeah, we'll try this one.
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0: McDonald. First is going to be Nora Orson Adam Henry. First of Christopher Common Spelling, date of birth 11/28/1980, Whitehall, Minnesota.
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0: It's West Jersey, it's 43. Did you want that return? 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
0: Affirmative.
1: 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What's the case number?
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0: Dispatch, 88 Hunter Guard, Kenny Jake Township for a traffic complaint. 8823 northbound from Highway 65, just past County Road J. John, Silver, and Walla, passing people at a high rate of speed, cars willing to ride.
1: Start.

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1: 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I just saw the coverage. 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

0: This is from a 6-star, copy name and phone number. 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
1: 4402 at 1418.
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1: 4218 at 1418.

0: 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Copy name and phone number, harassment.
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1: Please.
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0: Dispatch, 8800, car is zone 1, mile marker 12, eastbound 94 for, we'll call it a welfare check. 58. Call reporting a black male walking towards Roberts from the 12 on the south side of the road. Stated there was a disabled semi a little further down the road, but she was unsure if he was the driver.
1: In road.
0: And she was transferred to state.
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0: 4215, 230 South Star Avenue. Juvenile Rowan, her social worker is out there requesting assistance from law enforcement.
1: 10-4 now.
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1: 51.
0: 8851, the caller states that there are two juvenile males seen off the railroad bridge that just crosses over Highway 64. Should be just west of mile marker 9.
1: 10-4.

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1: 615.
0: That call you have on 6435 at the railroad bridge. I'm there now. It's Nolan Road.
1: 10-4-6-15 at 1442.
2: 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I copy 615, I'll be clear.
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1: 8854.
2: Highway 63 and 210th Street with Wisconsin, Lincoln King Young 17.
1: 1048-54 on traffic at 63 and 210th Street at 1453.

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0: Dispatch, you're on repairs. Zone 2 Somerset Township for a 17-year-old out of control.
1: 34.
0: 34, this is an ongoing problem apparently according to the caller. Advising her 17-year-old daughter is out of control, screaming and trying to kick the door.
1: 10-4, in route.

0: Rose Squad's responding to 57th Street. 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
0: 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The caller was unable to provide a description of a vehicle parked on the roadway. Concerned because he had someone walk to his house recently asking for a ride. Think it may be connected.
1: Got it.

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1: 43
0: semi described as all over the road, westbound from the 23.
1: Copy.
0: 43, 1520. 62 to Pacific,
2: copy that.
0: That's
2: an
0: 18
2: on watch for.
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1: 1520. 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
0: to good.
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0: 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My harassment on 170th Ave, I saw that Peyton called back. I'm still dealing with that other harassment. Can you just put that 170th one back in for pending for night shift and put me on the Birch Lake one?
1: 10-4, 1628.

0: Fetch and Yennefer is zone 2. It's throwing rocks at vehicles.
1: 34.
0: 34, probably about the 150th Avenue overpass area. They're last seen walking eastbound on 150th from 3564. Appear to be two teenage females wearing blue shirts or tank tops. They were actively throwing rocks before they started walking away.
1: Number.
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1: 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I will make the change.

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1: 43.
0: City of 43, County Road Double T, 130th Street. The vehicle just turned north onto Division Street in Roberts. White Toyota Corolla all over the lane. Cannot maintain its lane, called in by Highway Department.
1: Copy. Can we advise Roberts as well?
0: 10-4, Roberts, car copy.
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3: Urgent care, room number 4, 76-year-old male. 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
1: 4606.
0: Oak Street and 9th Avenue, Minnesota. George Frank Robert, Henry Tom Robert.
1: 4606, southbound traffic at Oak Street and 9th at 1702.

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0: specialty cars for a multi-vehicle crash on the Carmichael Bridge.
1: 4159.
0: Four-vehicle crash, no obvious injuries, should be northbound on the Carmichael Bridge.
1: 10-4, is there blockage?
0: That I believe you do have.
1: 10-4, now.
0: And route 1708.
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0: Hope Street and 8th Ave, Wisconsin Temtig, Zebra 5963M.
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1: 10-4, thank you. 4606 out on traffic at Oak and 8th at 1712.

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1: 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No further road blockage. 1715.

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1: Negative.
0: Adam Union Henry, 9296, Wisconsin, Jury for the Pleasant, please.
2: Hey, 5792, go ahead.
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0: Got it.

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1: Yes,
0: 8851 County Road N is in Nora, Baker Road on N. Caller believes there's a large amount of what looks like tire debris on the road.
1: 10-4.
2: Six-15. 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

0: This is Coach Foster, car follow-up. .507 off of the Tram DC. I had a quick trip. Follow up on a juvenile matter.
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0: Dispatch, 88 Hanukkah, Richmond Township for traffic complaint.
1: Very strong.
0: 8837, eastbound from Highway 65 on the County Road E. Edward. Vehicle going over the fog line into the ditch. It's a maroon Ram truck. Caller provided a boy, John, 6309, Wisconsin plate, but that's not returning. He's willing to drive.
1: 10-4, stack my car and put me on the traffic.
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0: 300 cars on 3, name and number on welfare check, Baldwin Township.
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1: Go ahead.
0: Was Xavier's Nissan Versa at your guys' domestic? Did you see it all?
1: It was at the house. I didn't look at it though.

0: prospective commercial investments in Richmond Response Trading 3, South Pearson Avenue. 323 South Pearson Avenue. On an overdose, two doses of Narcan already administered. Again, Response 323 South Pearson Avenue. Two doses of Narcan have been administered on an overdose. Both confirming breathing status now after the Narcan. Time now is 1754.
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1: 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Is he up there for Dino?
0: We're gathering that. Sounds like they're going to open the door for you.
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0: 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We'll be starting CPR shortly.
1: Third Dulles Administered. Starting CPR 1757.
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0: 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In route to assist 5241.
1: Ten four at 1758.

0: 3800 car zone to traffic airplane northbound A Adam from Portland.
1: 837.
0: 837. Should be a white Mitsubishi plate of Boy Boy John 4045. Described as swerving all over.
1: 10-4.

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0: 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I'll follow up in regard to that vehicle paper survey.
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0: 37, go ahead with traffic.
1: Eastbound 994, 18 mile marker, Wisconsin, Boy, David, Mary, 3795.
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0: page four in the Richmond Ambulance Backup Crew. The Richmond Ambulance Backup Crew, respond to 1371 212th Avenue, 1371 212th Avenue in Star Prairie Township, for a 51-year-old male who is severe abdominal pain and is now vomiting with blood in it. He has now collapsed. He is conscious. He is breathing. It's recommending a 21D David 03 response. Cross Street is 214th Avenue. This will be the first page for an Richmond EMS backup crew. Dispatch clear at 1825.
1: Avenue, 1371 212th Avenue, for a 51-year-old male, conscious and breathing, after complaining of severe abdominal pain, vomiting with blood in it, and now is collapsed at Delta Level Medical.
0: For a 51-year-old male who has severe abdominal pain, has now started vomiting with blood in it, he has now collapsed. He is conscious, he is breathing. It's recommending a 21D David 03 response. Cross Street is 214th Avenue. This will be the second page for an Richmond EMS backup crew. Dispatch clear at 1826.

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0: 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Can you add me to the call on South Pearson?
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ME 415 dispatch. 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Let me know. Aeronaut 1847.

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0: Dispatch Hudson Kyle for a disabled vehicle, possible welfare check. Exit 2, eastbound at the top of the ramp to Carmichael.
1: 29.
0: Large, possibly dark-colored SUV, top of the ramp, four ways on. Driver looked like he may have been slumped, called in by a passerby.
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0: 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I did not see a vehicle at the top of the ramp, but it could be farther down. 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
1: 8-17.
0: He's in a black truck. He's right at the top. I'm trying to get turned around again.
1: Black truck at the top, trying to turn around. He's in 15.
0: Man, he did look slumped over the wheel.
1: 8-18, 58.

proceed for some ship fire. St. Joe Fire, St. Joe First Responders. Responding in St. Joe Township. 1207 Conrad V is in Victor. 1207 Conrad V is in Victor. For a 20 by 20 grass fire. Nobody around the vehicle, around the structure or the fire. There are flames visible. 1207 Conrad V is in Victor. It's 73 degrees outside, winds 9 miles per hour from the south. Cross streets are Appaloosa and 122nd Avenue. Super's page 8.

0: Hey, 17 is Metro Falcon, the driver. He says he's got Jerry's in the way of his truck's broke down.
1: 8-17, disabled. Jerry's in the way, 1900.
2: St. Joe to dispatch.
3: St. Joe fire.
2: Page received, awaiting personnel.
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